0: Grupo Turquesa.
1: Coming at your mouth with your blah blah blah. Zip your lip like a padlock. 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Where you live at, just turn around, boy. Let me hit that. Don't be a little bitch with your chit chat.

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1: 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Walking strong, crap game, always a jet. When you hold me, I'm in love at the club.

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1: 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You don't know it's

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your cigarette break. It's like 10,000 spoons when all you need is a knife. It's meeting the man of my dreams and then meeting his beautiful wife. And isn't it ironic?